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0: time for Hot New Country KX 94.7. Morgan Griffiths, Just Being Me. Shaboozy before that with a little good news. Thanks for hanging out with me on this Monday evening. I will see you again tomorrow morning on the KX Morning Ride. We will have another pair of weekend passes to Lucknow's Music in the Fields. Could happen though anytime between 5:30 and 9. Bright and early. We'll see you then.
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July 3rd versus Puerto Rico and July 6th versus Jamaica. 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
3: When everybody's gone to sleep and you've said goodnight, moon, there's plenty of noise still coming from mommy and daddy's room.
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13: Well, well, well. Good morning. KX Morning Ride, Top and Melissa. Tuesday, your 9th of June. It's Donald Duck Day.
14: My mom used to talk to me like Donald Duck, but I don't know. I've never been able to do it. What? What?
13: Just for fun as a kid or just always in general?
14: No, she was just thought, because she knew, when I was a kid. 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
13: Yeah. Strawberry rhubarb pie day. Let's see what we've got celebrating birthdays. Natalie Portman, 45. Johnny Depp. Captain Jack Sparrow, 63, and Michael J. Fox is 65 today. All right, so the forecast. Let's begin. Increasing clouds with a slight chance of a shower this morning. Looks to be more steadier in the afternoon with the risk of thunderstorms. It's going to be right up there, though. High of 28, humidex of 36, so around the Great Lakes. Right now, Niagara Falls, 16 in clear. It's 18 clear in Toronto. Hamilton, 12 degrees and clear. So that's how we begin with weather. Let's pass over to traffic.
14: Well, traffic not clear in many areas. We're still seeing some road work delays. Toronto bound QEW making your way through Mississauga. Westbound on the 401 through towards 6 North. Very slow. If you see traffic troubles, text us 905-667-1947. KX 94.7 traffic is brought to you in part by Woodbine Mohawk Park. Witness the thrill of the Pepsi North America Cup, where the best race for $1 million. Saturday, June 13th at Woodbine Mohawk Park in Milton. Details at woodbinemohawkpark.com. We'll have another update in less than 10 minutes.
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13: 537, the party man is coming to town for the Misty City Music Festival. 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Boots off, and away we go, Tuesday, June 9th. 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

0: His name is Vincent Mason. Wish you well. Wishing you a good morning. 5:46, 9th of June, increasing clouds, slight chance of shower this morning. Looks to be steadier this afternoon. And not ruling out the possibility of a thunderstorm. We'll be up around 28, humidex 36. No watches or warnings in effect yet. I got 12 and clear here in Hamilton. Let's get an update on the roads.
1: Thanks to our KX94.7 traffic spotters texting in and letting us know we've got problems now. Crash on the Toronto-bound QEW through 50 Road. Seeing delays now. Road work delays. Toronto-bound QEW downside of the Burlington Skyway. Westbound 401 through the 6s. Also construction delays as for the Toronto-bound QEW through Mississauga. Heading towards the 427. That's also slow. KX94.7 traffic is brought to you in part by the Caledonia Rib and Beer Fest at the Caledonia Fairgrounds. 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We'll have another update in less than 10 minutes.
0: Welcome to our humble abode. Did everybody survive Monday?
1: It was a little rough, but it, but it was Monday.
0: Oh, yes, it was a Monday indeed. Talked to a lot of people who seem to be having that kind of a day.
1: That kind of day.
0: Yeah, including myself.
1: Especially this time of year, like if you have to work during the day and it's really nice out or...
0: Just want to get the hell out of the office,
1: right?
0: And go to work.
1: Yeah.
0: Right? A few things going on that are trending. First and foremost, we can get you to Lucknow's Music in the Fields. That's Co Wetzel, El King, and Kelsey Kulikin on that bill as well.
1: A lot of great artists on that on the bill. August 27th to 29th in Lucknow, of course, and that's a pair of weekend passes.
0: Beauty. Okay, so keep listening, Big Voice Guy. It's a text to score these. The keyword is music. It's also Dan and Shay Day.
1: They're coming, their new album, Young. It's a free showcase on the stage at North by Northeast at the Opera House in Toronto this Sunday, June 14th. And
0: right.
1: We can get you on the guest list two different ways today.
0: This Sunday, okay? So one of the ways is to listen for the Big Voice Guy, all right?
1: Mm-hmm.
0: He's going to be giving you a shout-out and a cue to text the keyword concert. That will happen through the course of today.
1: Yeah, multiple. Or you can go to our website, kx947.fm, find the Dan and Shay post. There's a Ticketmaster link that you click on for a chance at limited free tickets, but you only have until noon today to do that, to enter.
0: So we got Lucknow's Music in the Field.
1: Yep.
0: We've got Dan and Shay Day today.
1: Yep.
0: And coming up later this week, Little Big Town.
1: We just announced yesterday that they're coming to Massey Hall November 22nd.
0: Yeah, and we have an opportunity or so to get you to the show coming up, what, Thursday?
1: Thursday morning. Yeah,
0: yeah,
1: before tickets go on sale Friday at 10.
0: So, Little Big Town, the keyword for this one will be little.
1: Little.
0: I've seen them in concert before.
1: Many times,
0: so,
1: yeah.
0: So good. All right, so lots going on in the concert department. We're just getting started. If you want to say hello, give us a shout out as to where you're listening and from what's going on, including traffic tips. We love hearing from you. 905-667-1947.
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0: 5:53 and 12 degrees here in Hamilton. Laura will be here in just a few minutes. I got Cole Wetzel and Jesse Murph coming up. Riley, the Duck Man, Worst Way, KX 94.7 with Toth and Melissa.

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2: Good morning. It's 6 o'clock. I'm Laura Hampshire with KX News for Boone Street Heating and Air Conditioning, and it'll be a muggy one. 12 degrees right now. Checking traffic, here's Melissa.
3: Ongoing delays because of earlier problems drawn about QEW through 50 Road. We've got construction delays on the westbound 401 through the 6s heading in towards 6 North. Also seeing a crash on the eastbound 401 heading past McLaughlin in towards Huron, Ontario. And we did have construction delays as well reported on the Toronto about QW through Mississauga. KX 94.7 traffic continues.
2: Making news this hour, the humidity is going to make it feel like the mid-30s in Hamilton today. Showers and thunderstorms are also expected this afternoon. To help beat the heat, drink plenty of water, keep your windows and blinds closed, and cool off in a mall or coffee shop. Signs of heat exhaustion include heavy sweating, clammy skin, a fast pulse, dizziness, headache, and nausea or vomiting. Today is Tax Freedom Day, when Canadians finally start working for themselves. It measures the total annual tax burden imposed on Canadian families by federal, provincial, and municipal governments. According to the Fraser Institute, if Canadians paid all their taxes up front, they would work the first 159 days of this year before bringing any money home for themselves and their families. An early morning traffic stop in Burlington has resulted in the seizure of two loaded guns. Halton police say a vehicle with a masked driver was stopped last Wednesday near Walker's Line and Harvester Road. Officers took the man into custody for impaired and searched the vehicle. Along with the guns, police discovered crack cocaine and pills, including Oxy, Xanax, and hydromorphone. A new state-of-the-art welding training center has opened in Milton. It will help train more than 5,500 additional students and those pursuing welding careers over the next 5 years. With support from the province, CWB Group was able to transform part of its headquarters into a modern training hub featuring a welding shop with 15 booths, electrical vehicle training space, classrooms, and exam room. Health officials in BC say the Canadian who fell ill with hantavirus on a cruise ship stricken with an outbreak earlier this spring has recovered. The resident of the Yukon was discharged from hospital late last week. Three other Canadians who have been isolating since last month are being monitored in their 42-day quarantine and are not showing any symptoms. There are going to be a whole lot of high heels outside of Hamilton City Hall today. Walk a mile in their shoes will get underway at 11 this morning. Over 500 participants will be walking in solidarity with women, children, and gender diverse people who need support rebuilding their lives after escaping violence. It raises money for the YWCA of Hamilton. In sports, the Spurs got a win against the Knicks in the NBA Finals, but New York still leads the series 2-1. The Blue Jays lost to the Phillies 5-2. Weather is next.
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2: Cloudy and windy today with showers and risk of a thunderstorm. High of 28, humidex of 36. Showers and thunderstorms possible tonight, a low of 18. Tomorrow, mix of sun and cloud, chance of showers and thunderstorms. High of 28, humidex of 36. Still a chance of showers on Thursday with a high of 29. And again on Friday with a high of 28. Currently, 12 in Hamilton. There's weather and more at kxcountry.fm.
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It's 6:11. 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Tuesday, June 9th. Natalie Portman, 45 today. Johnny Depp, 63.

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0: number one for Hot New Country, KX94.7. Hopefully some Team Canada World Cup hometown heroes, the Reklaws and Dean Brody. We heard from John Party, Heartache on the Dance Floor, kicking off for Tuesday afternoon at 2:18. We're at 21 degrees in Hamilton. Risk of thunderstorms is going to be hanging around the forecast for the rest of the afternoon into this evening and throughout the day tomorrow as well as the humidity settles in over KX Country at 2:18. We've got concert tickets this afternoon, Dan and Shay Day, with Dan and Shay celebrating their upcoming new album called Young with a free showcase concert coming up at the Opera House in Toronto on Sunday night. How cool to see Dan and Shay. They've headlined Madison Square Garden in New York, and they're playing the Opera House for us, a special show Sunday night. We want to get you there, and your next chance to be texting the keyword concert for Dan and Shay concert tickets for Sunday night, guaranteed between 4:30 and 5 o'clock. Thomas Rhett coming up, the latest from Tay Bay and music from the Chicks up next.
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9: A risk of thunderstorms hanging around the forecast and into this evening. Overnight tonight, we're down to a low of 18 degrees. Risk of boomers tomorrow. The humid air going to be hanging around. A high of 28 tomorrow. Thursday, sunshine, few clouds, chance of showers. Thursday's high, 30 degrees. Feeling like the dog days of summer. It's a sticky one this afternoon. We're at 24 in Hamilton, 23 in Oakville, 23 in Milton. Feeling like 34 degrees right now with the Humidex. Weather and more at KX947.FM 223. I'm Derm. The gals are on Jimmy Kimmel tonight performing live. Here's the Chicks.

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1: Number one for Hot New Country, KX 94.7, Cameron Whitcomb's Options and Megan Maroney off the album Cloud Nine, bringing the Cloud Nine tour to KX Country this summertime. Song is called Beautiful Things. Megan tells us that before heading out on tour, and this is her first big headlining North American tour, she says she has been training for hours every day like an athlete trains for a brand new season. Megan says before a tour, she's singing while walking on a treadmill. While singing and walking on that treadmill, she says she also wears a weighted vest to help her get in shape, and she does the daily sauna sessions and the daily cold tub plunge. Getting all in shape, Megan Maroney on the Cloud Nine tour coming to KX Country this summertime. We've got music on the way from Chris Stapleton. Let's get an update on the drive. Here's Maytel.
2: So far, it is just volume picking up eastbound on the QEW through Mississauga. The westbound side starting to build through Oakville and Burlington. A bit of an issue on the west 403 ramp to Maine. The right lane blocked off. Very slow eastbound 401 past the sixes towards Guelph line. Haven't heard of any problems, though. And KX traffic is brought to you in part by the Caledonia Ribbon Beer Fest at the Caledonia Fairgrounds. 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I'm Maytel Sperling. More traffic in minutes on KX 94.7.
1: And the big date for Megan Maroney's show at the Scotiabank Arena, June the 20th. 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

0: Number one for Hot New Country, KX 94.7, Jordan Davis. Turn This Truck Around and Owen Rigling. Love, hate, love. 416, I'm Derm. Let's get an update on the drive. Here's Maytel.
1: Eastbound side of the 401 by Guelph Line had some troubles taking out a lane. It is at a crawl from the 6s out to Guelph Line. Westbound side of the 401 looks slow from James Snow through Highway 25. QEW West Building through Oakville, Burlington, right up the mountain. Finding problems, 403 westbound ramp to Main in the right lane. I'm Maytel Sperling. More traffic in minutes on KX 94.7.
0: Well, a championship celebration is all set for tomorrow in downtown Hamilton at the TD Coliseum as the Toronto Rock will be in town and the 2026 National Lacrosse League champions will be saluted by family, friends, and residents of Hamilton. It's going to be a great evening tomorrow as a big chance for you to get up and close and meet the players, get some autographs, get some photos. Going to be a great night of recognition and a special screening as well tomorrow night of Rock City Unplugged. Admission is absolutely free.

Now's your chance to instantly grab a pair of tickets to Dan and Shay's Billboard Canada, The Stage at North by Northeast concert this Sunday at the Opera House. If you need somebody, say so. Just be the ninth person to text the keyword concert to 905-667-1947.

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1: Hey, it's Carter Faith. You're about to hear Betty. Betty is my fun little take on a cheating song. Betty's a Betty right now, she's singing. And here's my new song.
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1: Well, back in March, the final lad did move out, leaving us as empty nesters. He's doing very well, loving his new pad in St. Thomas, loving the job. And we were yakking. He says, Dad, it's amazing how much money you save when you're not eating out your lunch every single day. I went, yeah, son, isn't it amazing? So good things are kind of coming together. You start to learn stuff when you get out on your own in your own place, like how to budget, how to save money. So we're talking about your lunch. Are you packing a lunch every day, or do you treat yourself to a fast food lunch maybe once or twice or maybe more per week? And to the Facebook page we go. Tiffany says, I make my lunch every single day. Well done, Tiffany. Terry says, Friday payday lunch. It's a Big Mac and fries. Very good, Terry. Once every couple weeks, nothing wrong with that. Laura says, I pack my lunch every day, but I do treat myself to a drink or dessert out once a week. Thank you, Laura. Kimberly says, Brown banging it every day. Maybe treat myself once every 6 months, if that. And Sean says, thanks to my wife, my lunchbox is full 5 days a week. You can join the conversation on the Facebook page. We've got music on the way from Tim and the Glory Boys and Riley Green up next.
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1: Brisket thunderstorms overnight tonight. We're down to a low of 19 degrees, but still remains very muggy overnight tonight. Tomorrow, same deal. Risk of thunderstorms, a sticky day, high of 28, feeling like 36. Thursday, sunshine, few clouds, a chance of showers. Thursday's high, 30 degrees. Right now, 26 in Burlington, 24 in Mississauga. We've got 26 in Hamilton, humidex of 35. Weather and more, KX 94.7.FM at 523 in Durham. Here's Riley Green.

0: number one for Hot New Country, KX 94.7. Sully Burroughs, Put It On Me, and Tucker Wedmore gone top 10 with the song Brunette. 6:16. Maytel.
1: Still finding some volume eastbound QEW through Mississauga. The westbound side a bit slow through Oakville into Burlington. 403 up the mountain. Some leftover volume. That's the case along the link, as well as upbound on Red Hill just off the QEW. 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I'm Maytel Sperling. More traffic in minutes on KX 94.7.
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0: And checking out what is trending online into our Tuesday night. Today is National Strawberry Rhubarb Pie Day. One of my favorite flavors, warmed up with a big old scoop of vanilla ice cream. I'm in. Tickets for Game 4 of the NBA Finals between the Spurs and the Knicks tomorrow night at Madison Square Garden. They are selling for as much. This is getting crazy. As much as $25,000 U.S. for one ticket to one basketball game. The average cost for a pair of tickets to last night's game was a little over $4,500. Scooby-Doo fans, they aren't too happy with the upcoming Netflix reboot because it features a live dog playing the role of Scooby-Doo. Many are bashing the early teaser images, saying the dog does not look at all like the iconic cartoon dog. The series is all set to premiere in 2027. And Campbell's has teamed up with Buffalo Wild Wings for a brand new soup. It's called Campbell's Chunky Buffalo Wild Wings Parmesan Garlic Chicken Noodle Soup. I'm in. It will hit stores later this month. On Jimmy Kimmel Tonight, you'll see the Chicks performing live. Happy 63rd birthday today to Captain Jack Sparrow. Johnny Depp is celebrating, and one of the all-time great Canadian guys, Michael J. Fox, is

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0: Number one for Hot New Country, KX94.7, Dean Brody, A Man Without a Woman. Before that, Zach Bryan, Something in the Orange, and Shania Twain, Man, I Feel Like a Woman. Apparently, she did play at a pub for about 200 people because she's promoting her new album coming out at the end of July. So she's going to be out there. And it was just like a pop-up performance, a surprise performance by Shania Twain. And yeah, you're looking forward to her new album? I mean, it's been a while since she's put new music out. Her older original stuff hasn't gone anywhere, so I guess we'll see how this new album does.
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